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1: Fox News, I'm Tom Rigotti. The head of U.S. Central Command, General Brad Cooper, calls the U.S. effort to escort ships through the Strait of Hormuz essential to regional security and the global economy. Fox's Jennifer Griffin reports.
2: The conflict entered a new phase today with the U.S. military beginning a new operation to break Iran's attempted blockade of the strait, opening a safe passage lane near Oman while still enforcing a blockade of any tankers and ships leaving Iran's ports.
1: Gunfire on the National Mall in Washington today. Fox's Mike Emanuel has details.
3: Secret Service says a plainclothes officer spotted someone around 3:30 this afternoon with a weapon not far from the White House. The suspect fired his weapon after being confronted by officers. A juvenile bystander was hit by a bullet. A uniformed Secret Service officer shot the suspect near the Washington Monument.
1: The White House was briefly locked down. 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
4: Mostly clear skies tonight with lows in the lower 50s. Mostly sunny out the door tomorrow morning, then mostly cloudy by the afternoon with a chance of showers. Highs in the mid-70s with wind gusts near 25 miles per hour. Those winds will pick up tomorrow night. Mostly cloudy skies with a chance of showers and thunderstorms with lows in the upper 50s. Showers with a chance of thunderstorms on Wednesday. Highs in the upper 60s. For 3BMediaNews.com, I'm Johnny Cottle.

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1: Fox News, I'm Tom Graham. The Pentagon says it fired on Iranian forces today as it moved to reopen the Strait of Hormuz. Fox's Lucas Tomlinson.
2: U.S. warships and commercial ships came under missile attack earlier while transiting the Strait of Hormuz, and Apache gunships and MH-60 Seahawk helicopters were dispatched to destroy six Iranian small boats.
1: Iran calls the action a violation of the ceasefire and warns that any foreign military force in the strait will be targeted. Now, the calendar says May, but Mother Nature is sending more winter weather to Denver's heavy helping of snow targets parts of Colorado.
3: We have our threat zone up for the snow as we look at Denver smack dab in the middle of that threat zone. A moderate risk of seeing some significant snow. That could lead to power outages and certainly challenge maybe travel across the area.
1: Fox Weather is Keanu Lewis in Denver. 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
4: Let's talk trash. 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
6: weather. Mostly clear skies tonight with lows in the lower 50s. Mostly sunny out the door tomorrow morning, then mostly cloudy by the afternoon with a chance of showers. Highs in the mid-70s with wind gusts near 25 miles per hour. Those winds will pick up tomorrow night, mostly cloudy skies with a chance of showers and thunderstorms with lows in the upper 50s. Showers with a chance of thunderstorms on Wednesday, highs in the upper 60s. For 3BMedianews.com, I'm Johnny Cottle.

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1: Fox News, I'm Tom Rigotti. President Trump continues to issue threats against Iran if it attacks U.S. naval ships along the Strait of Hormuz. Fox's Rich Edson is at the White House.
2: The president says the U.S. military sank seven small Iranian boats and again prodded another ally to join the fight, posting, quote, Iran has taken some shots at unrelated nations with respect to the ship movement Project Freedom, including a South Korean cargo ship.
1: The president also promising oil prices will fall quickly after the conflict ends. Frozen pizzas at two supermarket chains are being recalled.
3: Walmart's Great Value Thin Crust Chicken Bacon Ranch Pizza and Aldi's Mama Coatsy Biscuit Crust Sausage and Cheese Breakfast Pizza are being pulled from shelves. The FDA says the recall was prompted by salmonella contamination concerns. However, no confirmed cases of the illness have been reported.
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4: Mostly clear skies tonight with lows in the lower 50s. Mostly sunny out the door tomorrow morning, then mostly cloudy by the afternoon with a chance of showers. Highs in the mid-70s with wind gusts near 25 miles per hour. Those winds will pick up tomorrow night. Mostly cloudy skies with a chance of showers and thunderstorms with lows in the upper 50s. Showers with a chance of thunderstorms on Wednesday. Highs in the upper 60s. For 3BMediaNews.com, I'm Johnny Cottle.

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1: Fox News, I'm Ted Linder. Gunfire on the National Mall in Washington, D.C. today. Fox's Mike Emanuel.
2: Secret Service says a plainclothes officer spotted someone around 3:30 this afternoon with a weapon not far from the White House. The suspect fired his weapon after being confronted by officers. A juvenile bystander was hit by a bullet. A uniformed Secret Service officer shot the suspect near the Washington Monument.
1: The White House was briefly locked down. And former New York City Mayor Rudy Giuliani in critical yet stable condition after being hospitalized with pneumonia. Fox's Dana Marie McNichol.
3: Rudy Giuliani's team says after being on a ventilator, the 81-year-old is now breathing on his own.
1: Giuliani, known for his heroics after the September 11th attacks, as well as being a top lawyer to President Trump during his first term. Just days before his hospitalization, Giuliani appeared on his online show with a noticeably raspy voice. 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
4: Sunny this afternoon with highs topping out in the mid-70s. Tonight, mostly clear. We'll see lows in the lower 50s. Mostly sunny tomorrow morning as clouds increase throughout the day. There is a chance of showers by the afternoon. Wind gusts near 25 miles per hour with high temperatures in the mid-70s. Those south winds will increase tomorrow night with showers and thunderstorms in the area and lows in the upper 50s. For 3BMediaNews.com, I'm Johnny Cottle.

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1: Fox News, I'm Sue Gussman. A shaky ceasefire in Iran is being tested as the U.S. tries to reopen the Strait of Hormuz in Iran. It's opened fire now on U.S. warships as well as a port in the United Arab Emirates and several ships. Fox's Jennifer Griffin.
2: The conflict entered a new phase today with the U.S. military beginning a new operation to break Iran's attempted blockade of the strait, opening a safe passage lane near Oman while still enforcing a blockade of any tankers and ships leaving Iran's ports.
1: Gunfire on the National Mall in Washington. Fox's Mike Emanuel.
3: Secret Service says a plainclothes officer spotted someone around 3:30 this afternoon with a weapon not far from the White House. The suspect fired his weapon after being confronted by officers. A juvenile bystander was hit by a bullet. A uniformed Secret Service officer shot the suspect near the Washington Monument.
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4: Sunny this afternoon with highs topping out in the mid-70s. Tonight, mostly clear. We'll see lows in the lower 50s. Mostly sunny tomorrow morning as clouds increase throughout the day. There is a chance of showers by the afternoon. Wind gusts near 25 miles per hour with high temperatures in the mid-70s. Those south winds will increase tomorrow night with showers and thunderstorms in the area and lows in the upper 50s. For 3BMediaNews.com, I'm Johnny Cottle.

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1: Fox News, I'm Ted Linder. Former New York City Mayor Rudy Giuliani in critical but stable condition after being hospitalized with pneumonia. Fox's Dana Marie McNichol.
2: Rudy Giuliani's team says after being on a ventilator, the 81-year-old is now breathing on his own.
1: Giuliani, known for his heroics after the September 11th attacks in 2001, as well as being a top lawyer to President Trump during his first term. Just days before his hospitalization, Giuliani appeared on his online show with a noticeably raspy voice. And President Trump continued to issue threats against Iran if it attacks U.S. naval ships along the Strait of Hormuz.
3: The president says the U.S. military sank seven small Iranian boats and again prodded another ally to join the fight, posting, quote, Iran has taken some shots at unrelated nations with respect to the ship movement Project Freedom, including a South Korean cargo ship.
1: Fox's Rich Edson. 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
1: News. I'm Ted Linder. Former New York City Mayor Rudy Giuliani in critical but stable condition after being hospitalized with pneumonia. Fox's Dana Marie McNichol.
2: Rudy Giuliani's team says after being on a ventilator, the 81-year-old is now breathing on his own.
1: Giuliani, known for his heroics after the September 11th attacks in 2001, as well as being a top lawyer to President Trump during his first term. Just days before his hospitalization, Giuliani appeared on his online show with a noticeably raspy voice. And President Trump continued to issue threats against Iran if it attacks U.S. naval ships along the Strait of Hormuz.
3: The president says the U.S. military sank seven small Iranian boats and again prodded another ally to join the fight, posting, quote, Iran has taken some shots at unrelated nations with respect to the ship movement Project Freedom, including a South Korean cargo ship.
1: Fox's Rich Edson. 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
4: Mostly clear overnight with lows in the mid-40s. Plenty of sunshine on Monday. Breezy at times. Highs in the mid-70s. Mostly clear for Monday night. We'll see lows in the lower 50s. Becoming mostly cloudy on Tuesday with a chance of showers in the afternoon. Wind gusts near 25 miles per hour from the south. High temperatures will top out in the mid-70s. Showers and maybe some thunderstorms Tuesday night. For 3BMedianews.com, I'm Johnny Cottle.

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1: Fox News, I'm Sue Guzman. President Trump continues to issue threats against Iran if it attacks U.S. naval ships along the Strait of Hormuz. Fox's Rich Edson.
2: The president says the U.S. military sank seven small Iranian boats and again prodded another ally to join the fight, posting, quote, Iran has taken some shots at unrelated nations with respect to the ship movement Project Freedom, including a South Korean cargo ship.
1: The president also vowed oil prices will fall quickly once the conflict ends. And frozen pizzas at two supermarket chains are being recalled.
3: Walmart's Great Value Thin Crust Chicken Bacon Ranch Pizza and Aldi's Mama Coatsy Biscuit Crust Sausage and Cheese Breakfast Pizza are being pulled from shelves. The FDA says the recall was prompted by salmonella contamination concerns. However, no confirmed cases of the illness have been reported.
1: Fox's Tom Graham. 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
4: Mostly clear overnight with lows in the mid-40s. Plenty of sunshine on Monday. Breezy at times. Highs in mid-70s. Mostly clear for Monday night. We'll see lows in the lower 50s. Becoming mostly cloudy on Tuesday with a chance of showers in the afternoon. Wind gusts near 25 miles per hour from the south. High temperatures will top out in the mid-70s. Showers and maybe some thunderstorms Tuesday night. For 3BMedianews.com, I'm Johnny Cottle.

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1: Fox News, I'm Ted Lindner. The ceasefire between the U.S. and Iran is tested. Fox's Kevin Cork with the latest.
2: The conflict could get significantly more intense and soon. Pentagon sources telling Fox that the U.S. may resume major combat operations any day now. And that's all happening as the fragile ceasefire with the regime faces its biggest threat to date, with the Pentagon announcing plans for U.S. forces to guide vessels through the Strait of Hormuz, even as peace talks with the regime remain stagnant.
1: Gas prices have continued to climb even amidst a pause in fighting, though consumer confidence rose throughout the month of April. And the U.S. Southern Command says two suspected narco-terrorists were killed after the U.S. conducted a lethal kinetic strike on a vessel Monday. The vessel was transiting along known narco-trafficking routes in the Caribbean. No U.S. military forces were harmed. 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
3: Mostly clear overnight with lows in the lower 50s. Mostly sunny to start the day on Tuesday, then becoming mostly cloudy. A chance of showers in the afternoon. Highs will top out in the lower 70s with wind gusts around 25 miles per hour. A chance of showers and thunderstorms Tuesday night. Lows in the upper 50s. And those winds increasing with gusts near 30 miles per hour. For 3BMediaNews.com, I'm Johnny Cottle.

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1: News. I'm Ted Linder. Former New York City Mayor Rudy Giuliani's in critical but stable condition after being hospitalized with pneumonia this weekend. Fox's Dana Marie McNichol.
2: Rudy Giuliani's team says after being on a ventilator, the 81-year-old is now breathing on his own.
1: Giuliani, known for his heroics after the 9/11 attacks, as well as being a top lawyer to President Trump during his first term. Just days before his hospitalization, Giuliani appeared on his online show with a noticeably raspy voice. A police officer shot and injured in North Philly Monday night. Authorities say police were responding to reports of gun activity when they stopped a car. One officer was shot when a person is being frisked. The officer in stable condition at Temple University Hospital. One person is in custody. And the U.S. Southern Command saying two suspected narco-terrorists killed after the U.S. conducted a lethal kinetic strike on a vessel Monday. The vessel was transiting along known narco-trafficking routes in the Caribbean. No U.S. military forces were hurt. 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
3: Mostly clear overnight with lows in the lower 50s. Mostly sunny to start the day on Tuesday, then becoming mostly cloudy. A chance of showers in the afternoon. Highs will top out in the lower 70s with wind gusts around 25 miles per hour. A chance of showers and thunderstorms Tuesday night. Lows in the upper 50s. And those winds increasing with gusts near 30 miles per hour. For 3BMediaNews.com, I'm Johnny Cottle.

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1: Fox News, I'm Sue Gossman. President Trump issuing threats against Iran if it attacks U.S. naval ships along the Strait of Hormuz. Fox's Rich Hatson.
2: The president says the U.S. military sank seven small Iranian boats and again prodded another ally to join the fight, posting, quote, Iran has taken some shots at unrelated nations with respect to the ship movement Project Freedom, including a South Korean cargo ship.
1: Primary day in Ohio, where voters will pick among several Republican candidates, including Vivek Ramaswamy, to succeed Governor Mike DeWine, who is term limited. Also, is one of the country's closest Senate contests, where Republican John Husted is looking to defend his seat. And Indiana voters head to primary polls under existing U.S. congressional district maps after some Republican state senators voted last year with Democrats to block the president's redistricting efforts. America's listening to Fox News.
3: Mostly sunny out the door this morning, then becoming mostly cloudy with a chance of showers this afternoon. Highs in the lower 70s with wind gusts near 25 miles per hour. The winds will pick up tonight with gusts near 30 under mostly cloudy skies. Showers and a chance of thunderstorms with lows in the upper 50s. Showers and thunderstorms on Wednesday. A few storms could be on the strong to severe side with high temperatures in the upper 60s. For 3BMedianews.com, I'm Johnny Cottle.

hurt. And when it led me to the cross, only then I understood that even in the ruthless pain,

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1: Fox News, I'm CJ Papa. Officials telling Fox News the U.S. is close to resuming combat operations in Iran. Right now, the ceasefire is shaky at best.
2: U.S. says it has enhanced the security area in trying to move ships out of the Strait of Hormuz. Yesterday, the U.S. says that the military sank six small Iranian boats, boats that were trying to target civilian vessels. The U.S. military says two American-flagged merchant ships successfully crossed this critical waterway yesterday.
1: Fox's Alex Hogan reporting a federal judge apologizes to the White House Correspondents Dinner shooting suspect over the conditions at the jail where he's being held. U.S. Attorney for D.C. Jeanine Pirro slamming the judge, saying on social media the judge believes that defendant armed to the teeth and attempting to assassinate the president is entitled to preferential treatment in his confinement compared to every other defendant. 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
3: News. Crossville fire officials have ruled that last month's fire that destroyed the Cumberland County Election Commission building was an accident. The blaze caused extensive damage and destroyed more than $400,000 in election machines and supplies. Fire Chief Chris South says there was no sign of forced entry, with investigators pointing to a possible electrical issue or spontaneously combusting oily rags. Hard copies of voter registrations were spared, and today's primary election should proceed as scheduled. Monroe County Sheriff's detectives have arrested a suspect in the April 24th attempted burglary at the Charles Hall Museum. Investigators used home video, social media, and the suspect's own statements to build the case. After his arrest, the man became combative and made threats. He's been charged with attempted burglary, and the investigation continues. The USDA is warning customers about meat and poultry products that may be contaminated with salmonella from recalled dry milk powder. This includes two Great Value frozen chicken bacon ranch pizzas sold at Walmart and earlier recalled Aldi breakfast pizzas. No illnesses have been reported as of yet. Customers are encouraged to check the FSIS website for the full list, discard affected products, or return them to the store. And now you know by radio, I'm Shay James. For more news, weather, and traffic information, please visit 3BMediaNews.com.
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5: Tennessee weather. Mostly sunny out the door this morning, then becoming mostly cloudy with a chance of showers this afternoon. Highs in the lower 70s with wind gusts near 25 miles per hour. The winds will pick up tonight with gusts near 30 under mostly cloudy skies. Showers and a chance of thunderstorms with lows in the upper 50s. Showers and thunderstorms on Wednesday. A few storms could be on the strong to severe side with high temperatures in the upper 60s. For 3BMediaNews.com, I'm Johnny Cottle.

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1: News. I'm Gianna Gelosi. Secretary of War Pete Hegseth and the Joint Chief Chairman going to give an update on Operation Epic Fury and Project Freedom after the regime fired on U.S. vessels and targeted the UAE with missiles and drone strikes.
2: This comes as the United States is working to guide ships out of the Gulf through the Strait of Hormuz as part of Project Freedom. I spoke yesterday with President Trump, who told me that if Iran attacks U.S. vessels in this area, they will be, quote, blown off the face of the earth.
1: Fox's Trey Yang, shots were fired near the White House yesterday, briefly putting the area on lockdown.
3: The suspect fired his weapon after being confronted by officers. A juvenile bystander was hit by a bullet. A uniformed Secret Service officer shot the suspect near the Washington Monument. He's been transported to a local hospital.
1: And that is Fox's Mike Emanuel reporting. 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
4: Freebie Media News. Gatlinburg authorities have cleared Ripley's Aquarium of the Smokies after a bomb threat on Saturday afternoon. Working with multiple agencies, including Pigeon Forge Police, Blount County Sheriff's Office, and Tennessee Highway Patrol, officers conducted a full interior and exterior search with canine units, and no explosive devices were found. However, the next day, the Putnam County Sheriff's Office responded to a similar false bomb threat against the county courthouse. A male caller claimed to have placed bombs and demanded $10,000. Thorough searches of both the old courthouse and Justice Center found nothing. Detectives linked the number to similar hoaxes across Florida, North Carolina, Georgia, and Iowa. The investigation remains active. Midway Middle School in Roan County has earned its second STEM designation from the Tennessee Department of Education. The school was recognized for sustained excellence in curriculum, student achievement, and community partnerships, preparing students for high-demand careers. And now you know by radio. I'm Shay James. For more news, weather, and traffic information, please visit 3B.

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2: Mostly sunny out the door this morning, then becoming mostly cloudy with a chance of showers this afternoon. Highs in the lower 70s with wind gusts near 25 miles per hour. The winds will pick up tonight with gusts near 30 under mostly cloudy skies. Showers and a chance of thunderstorms with lows in the upper 50s. Showers and thunderstorms on Wednesday. A few storms could be on the strong to severe side with high temperatures in the upper 60s. For 3BMedianews.com, I'm Johnny Cottle.

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1: Fox News. I'm CJ Papa. The Pentagon delivering their latest briefing on the war with Iran, where Secretary Pete Hegseth minutes ago.
2: Project Freedom is defensive in nature, focused in scope, and temporary in duration, with one mission: protecting innocent commercial shipping from Iranian aggression.
1: Hegseth adds the naval blockade remains in effect, but is the ceasefire still in place?
3: U.S. officials told our Jen Griffin that we are closer to the resumption of major combat operations after what took place this week. Iran launched a missile and drone attack on the UAE.
1: Fox's Aisha Hazmi at the White House. Gas up 3 cents overnight, landing at $4.48 a gallon. That's the national average from AAA. 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
4: Crossville fire officials have ruled that last month's fire that destroyed the Cumberland County Election Commission building was an accident. The blaze caused extensive damage and destroyed more than $400,000 in election machines and supplies. Fire Chief Chris South says there was no sign of forced entry, with investigators pointing to a possible electrical issue or spontaneously combusting oily rags. Hard copies of voter registrations were spared, and today's primary election should proceed as scheduled. Monroe County Sheriff's detectives have arrested a suspect in the April 24th attempted burglary at the Charles Hall Museum. Investigators used home video, social media, and the suspect's own statements to build the case. After his arrest, the man became combative and made threats. He's been charged with attempted burglary, and the investigation continues. The USDA is warning customers about meat and poultry products that may be contaminated with salmonella from recalled dry milk powder. This includes two Great Value frozen chicken bacon ranch pizzas sold at Walmart and earlier recalled Aldi breakfast pizzas. No illnesses have been reported as of yet. Customers are encouraged to check the FSIS website for the full list, discard affected products, or return them to the store. And now you know by radio. I'm Shay James. 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

0: details. Tennessee weather.
1: Mostly sunny out the door this morning, then becoming mostly cloudy with a chance of showers this afternoon. Highs in the lower 70s with wind gusts near 25 miles per hour. The winds will pick up tonight with gusts near 30 under mostly cloudy skies. Showers and a chance of thunderstorms with lows in the upper 50s. Showers and thunderstorms on Wednesday. A few storms could be on the strong to severe side with high temperatures in the upper 60s. For 3BMedianews.com, I'm Johnny Cottle.

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1: 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Project Freedom update.
2: We're not looking for a fight, but Iran also cannot be allowed to block innocent countries and their goods from an international waterway.
1: Or Secretary Pete Hegseth.
3: There are more than 15,000 U.S. soldiers, sailors, and Marines in this area that are helping to escort these vessels. They are not actively riding alongside the vessels, but they are overwatching them. And so they have the ability to shoot down the incoming Iranian fire.
1: Fox's Trey Yangston, Tel Aviv. A man with a gun spotted near the White House exchanged gunfire with Secret Service and was shot near the National Mall. He's being charged. A juvenile also shot will survive. The same day, a federal magistrate apologized to the California suspect charged with trying to kill the president at the D.C. Hilton for what he called unfair jail conditions. 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
4: Mostly sunny out the door this morning, then becoming mostly cloudy with a chance of showers this afternoon. Highs in the lower 70s with wind gusts near 25 miles per hour. The winds will pick up tonight with gusts near 30 under mostly cloudy skies. Showers and a chance of thunderstorms with lows in the upper 50s. Showers and thunderstorms on Wednesday. A few storms could be on the strong to severe side with high temperatures in the upper 60s. For 3BMedianews.com, I'm Johnny Cottle.

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1: 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Nothing else will do. 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
2: The ceasefire is not over.
1: War Secretary Pete Hegseth this morning at a Pentagon briefing on Operation Epic Fury and Project Freedom in the conflict with Iran. The Secretary also describes the job the U.S. Navy is doing, guiding ships through the Strait of Hormuz.
2: Providing 24/7 overwatch for peaceful commercial vessels, except Iran's, of course.
3: It's the first time we've heard from Secretary Hegseth and General Kane since the president announced on Sunday a new military operation to open the Strait of Hormuz and break Iran's blockade. Hegseth described the operation as temporary.
1: Fox's Jennifer Griffin. Secretary Hegseth says hundreds more ships are lining up to transit the narrow waterway. Attack heavy. NASDAQ hitting an all-time intraday high at the opening bell. And like the S&P 500, both have a chance to finish the day with another record close. 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
4: Mostly sunny out the door this morning, then becoming mostly cloudy with a chance of showers this afternoon. Highs in the lower 70s with wind gusts near 25 miles per hour. The winds will pick up tonight with gusts near 30 under mostly cloudy skies. Showers and a chance of thunderstorms with lows in the upper 50s. Showers and thunderstorms on Wednesday. A few storms could be on the strong to severe side with high temperatures in the upper 60s. For 3BMedianews.com, I'm Johnny Cottle.

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1: I'm Therese Crowley. Update on Project Freedom. War Secretary Pete Hegseth says the military red, white, and blue dome over the Strait of Hormuz has shown the lane is clear, with hundreds of ships now lining up to exit what he calls Iran's trap. Chairman of the Joint Chiefs Dan Kane on Iran's gunboat response.
2: Since the ceasefire was announced, Iran has fired at commercial vessels 9 times and seized 2 container ships. And they've attacked U.S. forces more than 10 times, all below the threshold of restarting major combat operations.
1: So the U.S. is holding the ceasefire, fueling rising markets and another new high on the NASDAQ. Even though gas prices went up 3 cents overnight, the price of oil dropping over $4 a barrel today, just in time for Vice President Vance to take the Trump economic message on the road to Iowa. 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
3: This is Pastor Andrew of Shepherd of the Hills Lutheran Church. Unless you are unwilling to see it, you are aware that the world and culture are deeply troubled. The remedy for the sadness and brokenness of our world is not to be found in politics or political solutions. The gospel of Jesus Christ alone has the power to turn our godless culture around. Nothing else will do. How will you share the gospel with others today? Tennessee
4: weather. Mostly cloudy this afternoon with a chance of showers. Highs in the lower 70s with wind gusts near 25 miles per hour. Tonight, mostly cloudy. A chance of showers and thunderstorms. The winds will pick up with gusts near 30 miles per hour. Low temperatures in the upper 50s. Showers and a chance of thunderstorms on Wednesday. Look out for a few storms that could be strong to severe. High temperatures will top out in the upper 60s. 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
4: Travel advisory in Roane County. This is in Midtown. Pine Ridge Road, southbound towards Highway 70. The left lane is blocked due to construction. Motorists can expect delays in that area.

Travel advisory in Roan County. This is in Midtown. Pine Ridge Road, southbound towards Highway 70. The left lane is blocked due to construction. Motorists can expect delays in that area.

Hello, friends. We're so glad to be with you today. This is Pastor Hank at Simple Life. And just want to say a moment or two about preparing your heart to receive from God. You know, the Bible says in Romans 10:17, faith comes from hearing the message, and the message is heard through the word about Christ. Let's say you're a gardener. You've learned that you can take the exact same seed, plant it in three different locations, and get three different results. In one spot, you'll get giant tomatoes. In another, you'll get small tomatoes. And in a third, you get nothing. What's the difference? It's not the seed. It's the soil. The soil must be prepared for the seed. The same is true when you hear God's word. It's the reason you can take two people to church, seat them side by side, and one will walk out thinking God really spoke to them, while the other won't get anything out of the service. The heart of one person was prepared. The heart of the other was not. Many people heard Jesus teach during his time on earth, but they didn't understand him. Their hearts weren't prepared. And some people were amazed by Jesus' teaching. Others got angry. What made the difference? If you want to grow in your faith, you need to hear God's message for you. It's your responsibility to prepare your heart to receive the seed of his word. This means cultivating the right attitude before you show up to church every week and expecting God to speak to you when you spend time alone with him every day. So you hang in there and you keep your attitude right, and we will see you Sunday. God bless.

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1: News. I'm Gianna Gelosi. War Secretary Pete Hegseth says despite new Iranian attacks in the Strait of Hormuz and against the United Arab Emirates.
2: So right now the ceasefire certainly holds, but we're going to be watching very, very closely.
1: He says the military will get shipping flowing again through the Strait of Hormuz. President Trump insists.
3: Iran has no chance. They never did. They know it.
1: Meantime, a deadly virus breaking out aboard a cruise ship at sea.
4: A Dutch cruise ship with nearly 150 people on board, including 17 Americans, is set to move on to Spain's Canary Islands after a suspected hantavirus outbreak left three passengers dead and four more passengers and crew ill. The World Health Organization said two cases of the deadly virus had been confirmed and five more are suspected.
1: That's Fox's Greg Palcott. The virus is usually spread from rat droppings. 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
5: A local man is facing multiple charges today after being found passed out behind the wheel at Weigel's on Friday. Cumberland County deputies found Arnaldo Ambrosio in the driver's seat of a GMC Sierra with the vehicle still in gear and his foot still on the brake. Officers report Ambrosio failed a breath test and was operating without a valid license. Further inspection revealed an altered registration tag on his vehicle. He now faces charges of public intoxication, driving without a license, and registration alteration. A Minnesota man was taken into custody Friday for failing to register as a sex offender in Tennessee. Robert Olson, who was staying at the Executive Inn in Crossville, missed a 48-hour deadline to report to local authorities. While Olson informed Minnesota officials of his travel, Crossville detectives say he failed to comply with state law. He was booked into Cumberland County Sheriff's Office. Crossville police responded to a rollover accident on Genesis Road early, just after midnight on Sunday. Officers found a Ford Fusion on its side and the driver, Aiden Mefam, standing nearby. Mefam allegedly failed multiple field sobriety tests at the scene where several open beer cans were found. He's charged with DUI and underage consumption. And now you know by radio. I'm Shay James. For more news, weather, and traffic information, please visit 3bmedianews.com.
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8: Mostly cloudy this afternoon with a chance of showers. Highs in the lower 70s with wind gusts near 25 miles per hour. Tonight, mostly cloudy. A chance of showers and thunderstorms. The winds will pick up with gusts near 30 miles per hour. Low temperatures in the upper 50s. Showers and a chance of thunderstorms on Wednesday. Look out for a few storms that could be strong to severe. High temperatures will top out in the upper 60s. For 3BMedianews.com, I'm Johnny Cottle.
9: Travel advisory in Roane County. This is in Midtown. Pine Ridge Road, southbound towards Highway 70. The left lane is blocked due to construction. Motorists can expect delays in that area.

could. And when it led me to the cross, only then I understood that even in the ruthless past,

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1: I'm Therese Crowley. War Secretary Pete Hegseth declares the Strait of Hormuz shipping lane is clear under U.S. protection against Iran gunboats.
2: American destroyers are on station supported by hundreds of fighter jets, helicopters, drones, and surveillance aircraft.
1: So commerce can flow. Oil prices dropping $4 a barrel. President Trump says Iran is basically done.
3: They don't like playing games with us. They don't like it at all. You'll see that as time goes by, you're going to see it. I think you've already seen it. We basically wiped out their military in about 2 weeks.
1: As he restores the president's physical fitness awards with Health Secretary RFK Jr.
4: I'm so grateful to President Trump for his leadership and his vision of reinstituting the physical fitness test and challenging Americans to compete with each other in a friendly, congenial way.
1: Started by his uncle, President JFK, in 1961. 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
5: Mostly cloudy this afternoon with a chance of showers. Highs in the lower 70s with wind gusts near 25 miles per hour. Tonight, mostly cloudy. A chance of showers and thunderstorms. The winds will pick up with gusts near 30 miles per hour. Low temperatures in the upper 50s. Showers and a chance of thunderstorms on Wednesday. Look out for a few storms that could be strong to severe. High temperatures will top out in the upper 60s. For 3BMediaNews.com, I'm Johnny Cottle.

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1: News. I'm John Saucier. President Trump moving ahead with a project being called Operation Freedom, trying to reopen the Strait of Hormuz as American forces intercept Iranian missiles and drones. They destroyed attack boats targeting commercial shipping. Mr. President.
2: We just broke every record, and now we're going to take a hit because we have to make a journey down to Iran to take the nuclear weapon.
1: But gas prices are soaring. AAA says the average price of a gallon of gasoline in the U.S. almost $4.50 a gallon. War Secretary Pete Hegseth says Iran is the clear aggressor, and they've been harassing ships for too long in the Strait.
3: We're not looking for a fight, but Iran also cannot be allowed to block innocent countries and their goods from an international waterway.
1: A senior Iranian commander, they say American forces would be targeted if they approach and enter the Strait. This war again continuing to spark global energy prices. 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
4: Mostly cloudy this afternoon with a chance of showers. Highs in the lower 70s with wind gusts near 25 miles per hour. Tonight, mostly cloudy. A chance of showers and thunderstorms. The winds will pick up with gusts near 30 miles per hour. Low temperatures in the upper 50s. Showers and a chance of thunderstorms on Wednesday. Look out for a few storms that could be strong to severe. High temperatures will top out in the upper 60s. 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
1: Fox News, I'm Kevin Uretsky. Tensions in the Strait of Hormuz continue to threaten the ceasefire between the U.S. and Iran. Fox's Trey Yingst.
2: Iran is continuing attacks in the Gulf. The UAE says they came under more Iranian attacks this afternoon after 15 missiles and 4 drones targeted their country yesterday with damage caused to a key oil facility.
1: The fragile truce also being tested as U.S. forces press ahead with efforts to reopen the Strait of Hormuz. A Dutch cruise ship still waiting for help after a suspected hantavirus outbreak. 3 people are dead, 150 passengers stranded, including 17 Americans. Fox's Jeff Paul.
3: And the MV Hondius is currently floating off the west coast of Africa near the islands of Cape Verde. As of now, local authorities aren't allowing the cruise ship to dock due to public health concerns.
1: Hantavirus is a deadly respiratory illness spread through rodent droppings. 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

0: 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Tennessee
1: weather. Mostly cloudy tonight with a chance of showers and thunderstorms. Wind gusts near 30 miles per hour from the south. Low temperatures in the upper 50s. More showers and thunderstorms on Wednesday. A few of the storms could be strong to severe. High temperatures in the upper 60s. Still breezy across the area. Showers and thunderstorms possible Wednesday evening with lows in the lower 50s. For 3BMedianews.com, I'm Johnny Cottle.

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2: Fox News, I'm John Saucier. President Trump moving ahead with a project being called Operation Freedom, trying to reopen the Strait of Hormuz as American forces intercept Iranian missiles and drones, destroyed attack boats targeting commercial shipping.
3: We just broke every record, and now we're going to take a hit because we have to make a journey down to Iran to take the nuclear weapon.
2: Well, AAA says drivers are taking a hit. The average gas price in the United States, almost $4.50 a gallon. Secretary of State Marco Rubio stressing the importance of this operation is purely defensive.
4: If no shots are fired at these ships and no shots are fired at us, we're not firing shots, but if we're fired on, we will respond, and we will respond with lethal efficiency.
2: The U.S. military says it sank six small boats that were targeting ships in the Strait of Hormuz. Iran, calling the American operation a violation of the ceasefire, said ships passing through the strait must coordinate with their military. 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
5: 3B Media News. A Crossville man faces multiple charges after a weekend police pursuit ended in a crash on Genesis Road. On May 3rd, 31-year-old Daniel Tyler Crawford was driving a 2007 Corvette northbound while evading Cumberland County deputies. He lost control on a curve, hit an embankment, and a tree. Despite not wearing a seatbelt, he was unharmed. However, the two children in his car, ages 6 and 4, were buckled in but sustained injuries. Crawford now faces six charges, including reckless endangerment, evading arrest, and two counts of aggravated child abuse. A 23-year-old man with a Crossville address died Monday evening in a motorcycle crash in Knoxville. Knoxville police say that around 6:40 p.m., the rider was westbound on Merchant Drive when his motorcycle veered into oncoming traffic near Central Avenue Pike. He collided head-on with a Hyundai SUV and was thrown, then struck by an eastbound Chevrolet Suburban. He died at the scene. Two children in the SUV had minor injuries. The crash is still under investigation. In May of 2023, 1,000 feet of copper wire was stolen from Portobello America in Baxter. Investigators found a crashed side-by-side and blood at the scene. TBI lab results from February identified the DNA as Carl Jackson Thurman Petty. Petty was transferred to Putnam County Jail on April 28th. He's charged with theft, burglary, and vandalism. And now you know by radio, I'm Shay James. For more news, weather, and traffic information, please visit 3bmedianews.com.
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8: Mostly cloudy this afternoon with a chance of showers. Highs in the lower 70s with wind gusts near 25 miles per hour. Tonight, mostly cloudy. A chance of showers and thunderstorms. The winds will pick up with gusts near 30 miles per hour. Low temperatures in the upper 50s. Showers and a chance of thunderstorms on Wednesday. Look out for a few storms that could be strong to severe. High temperatures will top out in the upper 60s. For 3BMediaNews.com, I'm Johnny Cottle.

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3: Part City. This is Pastor Andrew of Shepherd of the Hills Lutheran Church. The Holy Bible is different from every other book in the whole world. The Holy Bible contains the promises of God by which our hearts are healed and our souls are saved. Don't be intimidated by the Bible. The pastors of Crossville, and there are many of us, are eager to help you immerse yourself in those sacred texts, that your life would be transformed by the power of God's Word.

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1: Fox News, I'm Tom Graham. The U.S. military says it will continue to help ships through the Strait of Hormuz despite Iranian attacks and concerns about a shaky ceasefire between Tehran and Washington. Secretary of State Marco Rubio.
2: They're trying to make this some new normal. Okay, under no circumstances can we ever allow them to normalize the fact that they get to blow up commercial ships and put mines in the water.
1: U.S. Navy successfully transited two cargo ships through the Strait Monday while fending off small boats and missiles. A delivery driver learning his fate after being found guilty of kidnapping and killing a 7-year-old Texas girl.
3: Following Tanner Horner's guilty plea to the kidnapping, sexual assault, and killing of 7-year-old Athena Strand while he was working as a delivery driver in 2022. A judge in Fort Worth reading the jury sentence for Horner. Death.
1: Fox's Jeff Manasso. 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
4: Crossville man faces multiple charges after a weekend police pursuit ended in a crash on Genesis Road. On May 3rd, 31-year-old Daniel Tyler Crawford was driving a 2007 Corvette northbound while evading Cumberland County deputies. He lost control on a curve, hit an embankment, and a tree. Despite not wearing a seatbelt, he was unharmed. However, the two children in his car, ages 6 and 4, were buckled in but sustained injuries. Crawford now faces 6 charges, including reckless endangerment, evading arrest, and 2 counts of aggravated child abuse. A 23-year-old man with a Crossville address died Monday evening in a motorcycle crash in Knoxville. Knoxville police say that around 6:40 p.m., the rider was westbound on Merchant Drive when his motorcycle veered into oncoming traffic near Central Avenue Pike. He collided head-on with a Hyundai SUV and was thrown, then struck by an eastbound Chevrolet Suburban. He died at the scene. 2 children in the SUV had minor injuries. The crash is still under investigation. In May of 2023, 1,000 feet of copper wire was stolen from Portobello America in Baxter. Investigators found a crashed side-by-side and blood at the scene. TBI lab results from February identified the DNA as Carl Jackson Thurman Petty. Petty was transferred to Putnam County Jail on April 28th. He's charged with theft, burglary, and vandalism. And now you know by radio, I'm Shay James. For more news, weather, and traffic information, please visit 3bmedianews.com.

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0: 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Tennessee
1: weather. Mostly cloudy tonight with a chance of showers and thunderstorms. Wind gusts near 30 miles per hour from the south. Low temperatures in the upper 50s. More showers and thunderstorms on Wednesday. A few of the storms could be strong to severe. High temperatures in the upper 60s. Still breezy across the area. Showers and thunderstorms possible Wednesday evening with lows in the lower 50s. For 3BMediaNews.com, I'm Johnny Cottle.

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1: News. I'm John Saucier. President Trump's moving ahead with a project called Operation Freedom to try and reopen the Strait of Hormuz as American forces intercepted Iranian missile and drones and destroyed attack boats targeting commercial shipping. Secretary of State Marco Rubio says this operation is purely defensive.
2: If no shots are fired at these ships and no shots are fired at us, we're not firing shots. But if we're fired on, we will respond, and we will respond with lethal efficiency.
1: The Trump administration's proposed $4.2 billion budget to the Environmental Protection Agency to support state environmental programs and state-administered loans for water projects. EPA Administrator Lee Zeldin on Fox Business.
3: We've across the board canceled almost $30 billion worth of grants. No more funding, left-wing NGOs and former Biden, Obama officials and Democratic donors. No more grants that go through up to four different pass-throughs.
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6: Mostly cloudy tonight with a chance of showers and thunderstorms. Wind gusts near 30 miles per hour from the south. Low temperatures in the upper 50s. More showers and thunderstorms on Wednesday. A few of the storms could be strong to severe. High temperatures in the upper 60s. Still breezy across the area. Showers and thunderstorms possible Wednesday evening with lows in the lower 50s. For 3BMedianews.com, I'm Johnny Cottle.

Hello, friends. We're so glad to be with you today. This is Pastor Hank at Simple Life, and just want to say a moment or two about preparing your heart to receive from God. You know, the Bible says in Romans 10:17, faith comes from hearing the message, and the message is heard through the word about Christ. Let's say you're a gardener. You've learned that you can take the exact same seed, plant it in three different locations, and get three different results. In one spot, you'll get giant tomatoes. In another, you'll get small tomatoes. And in a third, you get nothing. What's the difference? It's not the seed. It's the soil. The soil must be prepared for the seed. The same is true when you hear God's word. It's the reason you can take two people to church, seat them side by side, and one will walk out thinking God really spoke to them, while the other won't get anything out of the service. The heart of one person was prepared. The heart of the other was not. Many people heard Jesus teach during his time on earth, but they didn't understand him. Their hearts weren't prepared. And some people were amazed by Jesus' teaching. Others got angry. What made the difference? If you want to grow in your faith, you need to hear God's message for you. It's your responsibility to prepare your heart to receive the seed of his word. This means cultivating the right attitude before you show up to church every week and expecting God to speak to you when you spend time alone with him every day. So you hang in there and you keep your attitude right, and we will see you Sunday. God bless.

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1: This is a Fox News alert. I'm Tom Rigotti. President Trump announcing on his Truth Social platform that the U.S. is pausing Project Freedom. He writes, "We have mutually agreed that while the blockade will remain in full force and effect, Project Freedom, the movement of ships through the Strait of Hormuz, will be paused for a short period of time to see whether or not the agreement can be finalized and signed with Iran." A grand jury has indicted Cole Allen, the man accused of attempting to assassinate President Trump at the White House Correspondents' Dinner. Fox's Mike Emanuel reports there's one additional count.
2: The new charge is assaulting a federal officer with a deadly weapon. The others, attempting to assassinate the President of the United States, transportation of a firearm and ammunition with intent to commit a felony, and discharge of a firearm during a crime of violence.
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5: weather. Mostly cloudy tonight with a chance of showers and thunderstorms. Wind gusts near 30 miles per hour from the south. Low temperatures in the upper 50s. More showers and thunderstorms on Wednesday. A few of the storms could be strong to severe. High temperatures in the upper 60s, still breezy across the area. Showers and thunderstorms possible Wednesday evening with lows in the lower 50s. For 3BMedianews.com, I'm Johnny Cottle.